0: La radio más latina de Canarias. 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

again on a higher stage. Listen to my party beat and get enraged, cause you know when I flow and I show you so which way is better, which way you gotta go to make a fun house party or naughty. You got your this out, yo, la da da, it's a party with it. Glamour's a glare, so move your body up and down, side to side, and it's party time. 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Coming to an end, understand that I'm a party man. Do the best I can.

another time, another place, another round done for every race in your case. We're getting rough, I'm not gonna stop until you get enough. 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It's like a heart attack, my rhymes, combination, infiltration, situation. 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And if you're ready to rock, rock with me. Somebody say, oh yeah, oh yeah.

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3: 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You're rubbing your dirt on everyone's curb. You know how to be.